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By listening to us, 98.7 The Mountain. Steve Animal climbing in and on for this Monday. Glad to have you here. All sorts of good things coming your way this morning, including breakfast from Tudor's Biscuit World. Your chance at some random crap, and I've got some good crap to give you today. Also, we'll talk about getting Dad 2K for Father's Day. And it is a good week. Your weather forecast on the way. Weather-wise, I think you're going to like it. Thanks for being here, and thanks for rocking out this morning. Here at 98.7 The Mountain, let's do this day right now. It's Simple Minds. Morning.

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0: fabulous week, at least through Friday anyway. Sunshine and clouds. Temps will hang.
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0: Thanks for liking the station as much as I do. This is 98.7 The Mountain. Steve Animal with you. Good morning to you, man. Yeah, we made it through the weekend. Here we go. Ding, ding. Coming up a little over an hour from now, about 7:50, I do this thing called my Random Crap Prize Closet Raid. You could win some luxurious or very cheap item from the Animal House. Depending what I find, prizes left behind that weren't picked up from the prize closet includes, tell you what, I found this gem in there, $98.70. Somebody's going to win that this morning. It's part of my Random Crap Prize Closet Raid. If you don't pick up your prizes, I like to re-gift. It's what I do, man. Somebody can use it. And you know my motto. 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

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All right. It's a bit past 7 o'clock. Steve Animal with you. Don't forget, coming up this evening at 6:45, join Shockley for back-to-back Zeppelin cuts. It's our Stairway to 7 here, only on 98.7 The Mountain. I don't know why I'm laughing. Just punchy. I got not enough sleep. I have no clue. I guess we'll go get some more coffee. We'll do that. Thanks for being here this morning. Cruising through 50 minutes of rock every hour, at least here are the Cars Now on the Mountain. Morning.

0: Eddie Money and Baby Hold on 98.7 The Mountain. Man, if you enjoyed yesterday's weather, I was out and about working in the animal house backyard. Only got attacked by one wasp. It was an ugly battle, man. I ran for my life. 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Going to be real nice today. No chance of rain for the next few days at all. Partly sunny with a high near 78 currently.
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0: Oh, yeah. Led Zeppelin on 98.7, The Mountain Wild, and wonderful classic rock. 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Drop your snacks. The Union Mission will make sure these snacks.
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It's for you and from Department of Records inside Vintage and Vines Mercantile off D Street in South Charleston. Since budget is gone, go check them out. 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I am holding in my hand right now My Chemical Romance's Danger Days, The True Lives of the Fabulous Killjoys album. Remember when albums came stickered with parental advisory, explicit content labels? This one has it. This one can be yours coming up Friday morning. It's free vinyl for you, for me, Animal, here at 98.7. The Mountain still cruising along. Here's U2 for you this morning. Morning.

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times I sit here in wonder of amazement that I'm still alive. Glad to be here. It is time for my random crap prize closet raid. I do this thing every Monday. It's I go through stuff at the Animal House. I rummage through people's desks here occasionally. I also go through the prize vault. Somebody doesn't pick something up, you become the recipient of this. It could be a treasure. It could be trash. It could be something you want to give to somebody else. However, this morning, I've got $98.70 because somebody did not come after their 70 cents. So this is up for grabs, $98.70 for you. Also, I have a mountain koozie, an emotional support dumpster fire toy. It's a crocheted toy. If you're having a meltdown, you can hold it, hug it, or throw it at somebody if they're really pissing you off. And how about some men's cologne? Salvang Pour Homme can be yours after shave. And yeah, that can be yours. Regifting, it's what I do. Get there on the Rock Lines. Fourth caller through gets it at 304-344-9870. It's random crap for you from me, Animal, here at 98.7 The Mountain. Getting closer to 8 o'clock. Right now, it's the Black Crowes.

0: Hi, good morning, The Mountain. Who's this?
1: Hey, this is Robin Evans.
0: Robin, congratulations. Woohoo! You're my fourth caller in my Random Crap Prize Closet Raid winner.
1: I love random crap.
0: Well, congratulations. You've got yourself some men's pour homme cologne, an emotional dumpster fire, a mountain koozie. I know there's $98.70 in there, which is pretty awesome. And it's all for you, my dear.
1: 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Thank you.
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Billy Squire on 98.7 The Mountain Man. A bit past 8 o'clock now. Steve Animal with you. Don't forget, my buddy Shockley is going to get you home with some rockin' tunes. 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It's not just their name, it's their standard proud sponsor of Live at 5. Should be a good one all week long, man. The weather, not supposed to see any rain, possibly till Sunday or Monday. So we've got that going for us.

0: When it's classic rock, you know you're listening to 98.7 The Mountain. Your weather, you think you're going to love it, man. It's being brought to you by East Coast Tees and their Vinyl Frontier, as they're more than just screen printing and embroidery. 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Going to be nice today, partly sunny, high near 78 degrees, a little warmer tomorrow. We'll see.
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0: 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You know, there's nothing like starting your day the homemade way, and we do it every weekday here for you. 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

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Well, Father's Day is officially, 20 days away now. 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

merch. 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

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It's a bit past 9 o'clock. It is time for the coffee break. 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

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So do you, and so do I. Steve Animal with you on 98.7 The Mountain. Our weather forecast looking great for the day. High near 78, going to be partly sunny. The whole week is actually looking right on point. So do not miss out on getting out and about. 63 degrees now up at Jaeger, and here's Van Halen.

0: The Guess Who's American Woman on 98.7 The Mountain. Join Jeff today at high noon. It's back. The work week is here. However, we try to make it as good as possible. And at high noon, it's our appetite for the 80s for you. It's a full hour of 80s rock being fed by Shuckers off Old Main Street in St. Albans. 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It's appetite.
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0: I remember when that was new. It's Candlebox and Far Behind on 98.7 The Mountain. Well, that is just about it for me, Animal. Have yourself a large day. Thanks for being here. Don't forget, coming up Thursday, we are going to help out kids. It's what we do. We help everyone when we can. And a lot of the meals that the kids get in the schools disappear during the summer because school is out of session. So we are doing our Drop Your Snacks drive-through. We're looking for non-perishable snacks. You could bring a check or cash donation to the Mountain Studios here at 1111 Virginia Street in Charleston, starting at 7 a.m. all the way till 6 p.m. We'll be out in the lot collecting these items and looking forward to meeting you. The Union Mission will make sure these snacks get to kids who need them the most this upcoming summer. We've got the Steve Miller Band coming up. Jeff is on at 10. He'll have Billy Idol and Bob Seger. Otherwise, I'll talk to you tomorrow morning at 6. As always, watch out for the crazies. Peace.
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Jeff with you. Good Monday morning. We've got some great rock coming up this hour. Skid Row is on the way next. John Mellencamp straight ahead. And ZZ Top right now. 98.7 The Mountain.

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Jeff with you. Journey next. 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One of the greatest ad-libbed openings in the history of rock is right here with Crazy Train. 98.7 The Mountain.

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0: 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John Mellencamp at Authority Song. Jeff here. Blue Oyster Cult breaking out the cowbell next with Don't Fear the Reaper. And I want to remind you that coming up this Thursday is our Drop Your Snacks drive-through right here at the Mountain Studios as we attempt to help kids who are going to be at a nutritional deficit now that school is out. And through the summer, a lot of these kids, two-thirds of West Virginia kids, they depend on those meals at school. With school out, well, where are they going to get the meals? We're going to try to help out, and we know you're going to help us out as well with the Drop Your Snacks drive-through coming up this Thursday right here at the Mountain Studios. Drop off your non-perishable snacks, cash or check donations, and we will make sure that they get to where they...
1: They say roads are made for journeys, not destinations. And now that I'm retired, I make a point to journey as much as I can. But when...

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0: 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I don't know if you heard the similarities or not, but Dee Snider has openly admitted that he unconsciously lifted the melodic structure of We're Not Gonna Take It from the Christmas classic, O Come All Ye Faithful. If you sing We're Not Gonna Take It and Oh, Come Let Us Adore Him, side by side, the notes are almost identical. Twisted Sister, they leaned into this years later, releasing an official metal cover of Oh, Come All Ye Faithful on their 2006 holiday album using the exact arrangement of We're Not Gonna Take It. I hope I didn't ruin the song for you, but that's all you're gonna hear now anytime you hear Twisted Sister. And We're Not Going to Take It. Jeff with you. And coming up this Thursday, it's Thirsty Thursday. 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

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Music coming up from Eddie Money. We've got Pearl Jam next. 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

98.7 The Mountain, Wild and Wonderful Classic Rock. Jeff here, Judas Priest next. Van Halen right now. And after the departure of David Lee Roth, after the release of the album 1984, and Van Halen looking around for a new lead singer, finally settled on Sammy Hagar. Eddie Van Halen, who obviously has conquered the guitar world by that time, was really interested in using more keyboard, more synthesizer in the music. David Lee Roth was not into that at all. Wanted to keep the hard-driving rock going. But with Sammy Hagar there, Sammy Hagar actually recognized that that Eddie, not only a guitar god, was pretty good at tickling the ivories, too. And so you hear a lot more synthesizer used with Eddie Van Halen at the keyboards once Sammy Hagar made his appearance. And off of OU812, one of the great power ballads from the Van Hagar era, When It's Love, 98.7 The Mountain.

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0: Mountain Wild and Wonderful Classic Rock with Eddie Money, Think I'm in Love, Jeff with you. 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

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Journey is next. 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

0: 98.7, the Mountain, wild and wonderful classic rock, Journey, any way you want it. One of my favorite tunes from Journey. And it is cemented in pop culture history from the 1980 movie Caddyshack with Rodney Dangerfield's character Al Cervic on the Lynx. He has that massive high-tech golf bag with the radio in it. He cranks it up and he plays that song right before he hits Ted Baxter's character, Judge Smells, right in the fours with a really nice tee shot that he made. But any way you want it, I'll never forget the connection of that song with the great comedy Caddyshack. Jeff with you. And Appetite for the 80s is coming up next. Top of the hour, noon to one every weekday. We do Appetite for the 80s. We go back into the decade of decadence. And we play all the big hits deep
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We've got nothing but 80s rock lined up for you this hour. And we're going to get to it. Pat Benatar is on the way. Poison is coming up. ZZ Top is straight ahead. Genesis next. And right now, The Clash, 98.7 The Mountain.

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0: 98.7 The Mountain, Wild and Wonderful, classic rock with Mellencamp there. Play Guitar, that is a hidden gem from his seminal 1983 album, It's the very album where he famously began transitioning away from his record label-assigned stage name, John Cougar, and slowly started reclaiming his real name. And Mellencamp is famous for writing his own material, but the inspiration and early foundation for that song came from an unlikely member of his inner circle, Dan Ross, Mellencamp's hairdresser. That's right. Mellencamp had a hairdresser. I know you've seen his coif. It's hard to believe, but Ross was a singer in a local Indiana band and had come up with the initial concept and skeleton of the song. Mellencamp loved it, took the idea to his longtime lead guitarist, Larry Crane, and together they fleshed it out into a full-throttle rock track. Ross received an official co-writing credit on the album because John Mellencamp, well, he's a Midwestern stand-up guy. Jeff, with you, Appetite for the 80s is on, and we continue. I want to remind you, coming up Friday at 7:40 with Steve Animal, he's got free vinyl Friday for your chance to score classic collectible vinyl powered by Department of Records inside Vintage and Vines Mercantile on D Street in South Charleston. Your spot for vinyl, CDs, tapes, and turntables. 7:40 Friday morning, Steve Animal's Free Vinyl Friday.
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0: 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And back in the day, REO Speedwagon, the lion's share, 98% of the songs written by the band, written by frontman Kevin Cronin, but Take It on the Run, penned entirely by lead guitarist Gary Rickrath. And it's a real-life heartbreak breakup song. Painfully honest account of infidelity and small-town gossip. Heard it from a friend who, heard it from a friend who, heard it from another. You've been messing around. Rickrath wrote the track based on his own real-life experience after discovering that the woman he was seeing was cheating on him. Made the track kind of raw, but cathartic, Rickrath says, that when he wrote the song, he was able to kind of get it off his chest and became a big hit for REO Speedwagon as we wrap up Appetite for the 80s for this Monday afternoon. Every weekday we do it from noon till 1. We go back into the decade of the 80s for the entirety of the hour, noon to 1, Appetite for the 80s. 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

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Jeff here. Stevie Ray Vaughan is next. Billy Idol, back in the 80s, took a 1968 Tommy James classic. And, man, he really made that song a party anthem. High octane, guitar heavy, and totally unrecognizable almost from the original song. But also in 1981, when Billy Idol released the studio version, it didn't really go anywhere. But in 1987, he released a live version of the song, and that's the one that exploded and became a big hit for Billy Idol. Money, Money, 98.7 The Mountain.

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Jeff with you. And tomorrow morning, Steve Animal back in the chair, giving you an opportunity to win free breakfast from Tudor's. 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Whitesnake coming up next. 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

0: wild and wonderful classic rock, Whitesnake, and Here I Go Again. Big number one smash for them. And of course, the song, it seems like this is a lot of the fuel for great rock songs written not only back in the day, but all the time, coming from heartbreak and a failing marriage. David Coverdale co-wrote the song with guitarist Bernie Marsden in 1981, while staying in a villa in Portugal. Coverdale was going through the painful breakdown of his first marriage to Julia Borkowski. The opening line, "I don't know where I'm going, but I sure know where I've been." Kind of a reflection of his despair and his fear of being completely on his own again. But he turned things around with video vixen Tawny Kitaen. So there was a bright future ahead, but not before the heartbreak of Here I Go Again, which came out early on in the 80s, 1982, re-released in 87. That was the big hit when they re-released that tune 5 years later. Jeff with you, and I want to remind you, coming up this Thursday, this is a big event for us, and it's helping out the kids in the area. A sad statistic, two-thirds of West Virginia kids rely on school meals. Now school's out. Where are they going to get their meals? Well, you can help. Drop your snacks drive-through this Thursday right here at the Mountain Studios. Bring your non-perishable snacks, cash, or check donations to the Mountain Studios. 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

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Jeff with you, Simple Minds next. George Thorogood right now, and this dude is steeped in the blues and Bad to the Bone, one of those great blues rock tunes. And it has kind of a famous musical DNA belonging to the masters of Chicago blues, the main driving guitar riff in this tune, heavily based on two great blues tunes and two great blues artists, Bo Diddley's 1955 classic, I'm a Man, and Muddy Waters' Mannish Boy, one of my favorite blues tunes. And Thorogood even got Bo Diddley into the video for Bad to the Bone. 98.7 The Mountain.

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0: Step of the Mountain, Wild and Wonderful, classic rock, Genesis, That's All. Jeff with you. Cream with Clapton up next, White Room. 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

0: 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Former runaway Joan Jett and her Black Hearts. I love rock and roll. A song that I remember buying on vinyl, if you can believe that. Man, I'm getting old. But don't you love vinyl? I love the pure sound of vinyl. 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Steve Animal's Free Vinyl Friday. 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I am Jeff. I am out the door. Back tomorrow at 10 a.m. We'll have Appetite for the 80s.
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tune that brings back great memories of cruising up I-79 on the way to Morgantown late at night, trying to keep the car between the lines and just jamming away. Good stuff indeed. Golden Earring, Twilight Zone, 98.7 The Mountain. Shockley here for the Tractor Pro Studios. Glad to be here on such a beautiful day. And yesterday was absolutely gorgeous as well. Let's hope this weather thing keeps going our way, shall we? Edgar Winter Group on the way. You two coming up right now. It's Foreigner on the Mountain.

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That is the Stone Temple Pilots with Creep on 98.7 The Mountain. Shockley here, and this is probably Randy Rhoads' finest hour, or at least the finest one on album, Mr. Crowley on the Mountain.

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0: That is Edgar Wintergroup with Free Ride and 98.7 The Mountain and 5th Street. Coming to hang with us, man. 6 in the p.m. this Thursday. Thirsty Thursday. We're going to have Mountain Merch to win. Fresh Flower Smarts, Flower Shop, and prizes all night. Again, 6 in the p.m. this Thursday. 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

0: That is Collective Soul with Shine on 98.7 The Mountain. Shockley here, and summer has hit, which is usually a good thing. However, for our kids that are in the Kanawha County school system, it might not necessarily be, because some of them depend on the school to be able to provide meals. So here at The Mountain, we're trying to do something about that. This Thursday, bring by your checks, bring by your cash, bring by your non-perishable snacks, and we're going to donate those bad boys to the kids in need, kids that need food that they normally would get during the school sessions. It's called Drop Your Snacks. The fine folks from Dirty Birds, Union Mission.
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That is Green Day with Boulevard of Broken Dreams, 98.7 The Mountain. Wild and Wonderful Classic Rock. Shockley coming at you with the Tractor Pro from the Tractor Pro Studios with Dire Straits on the way. Dio on the way right now. It is the Rolling Stones on the Mountain.

how far off I sat and wondered. Started humming a song from 1962. And it's funny how the night moves when you just don't seem to have as much to lose. Strange how the night moves.

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He's worth it, man. Even if he was a pain in the neck. Dire Straits on the way. Pink Floyd on the way right now. It is Mr. Ronnie James Dio.

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Mr. Jimi Hendrix, All on the Watchtower. Great tunage, written originally by Mr. Bob Dylan. And in the studio, basically, Jimmy was hanging out in New York and was hanging out with the guys from Traffic with Dave Mason and said, hey, let's go do some recording. And that is how that song came to be. Dave Mason on a beat up 12 string guitar there in the background. If you listen real close, man, you can hear him picking that out. Sammy Hagar on the way. Pearl Jam coming up right now. It's Great White on the Mountain.

0: That's Pearl Jam with Black on 98.7 The Mountain. Shockley here. 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And again, we do it every Monday through Friday at 5 in the p.m. we spent.
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4: 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Thank you so much for tuning in to Live at 5 with myself, Shockley, driven by First Class Collision, 808 Main Avenue and Nitro. First Class Collision, it is not just their name, it is their standard. Now, the first tune we have on the show for you here today, the main guy behind this band, behind this project, he's played with everyone under the sun. It is actually him on Beat It for Mr. Michael Jackson. People think it's Eddie Van Halen throughout. Actually, it was Mr. Steve Lukather primarily on guitar. However, the solo is Eddie Van Halen. I've given it a little bit away. I'll give you the rest. Steve Lukather and his band Toto. Hold the Line, name of the tune. 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

Tune is written by Lemmy from Motorhead, believe it or not. Mama, I'm Coming Home, performed by Mr. Ozzy Osbourne. Thank you so much for tuning in to Live at 5 with myself, Shockley. We do it every Monday through Friday at 5 in the p.m. We spin back-to-back live classic rock for you with mucho thanks going out to First Class Collision at 808 Main Avenue on Nitro. First Class Collision is not just their name. It is their standard. Now back to the regularly scheduled program where we have The Who on the way. We have Bad Company on the way. And right now, actually, it's Twisted Sister. I Want to Rock on the Mountain.

0: 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If it sucks, he won't play it. 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

0: That is The Who with Who Are You, 98.7 The Mountain. Shockley here, and every Friday morning at 7:40 in the a.m., make sure you listen to win your chance to get yourself some free vinyl. 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

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Appetite for the 80s. Foreigner coming up. Jay Giles been on the way right now. It's you two.

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0: That is Jay Giles Band with Centerfold and 98.7 The Mountain, and they became just a massive band in the early 1980s and then disappeared, but a lot of folks don't realize it was a gradual build, and they put out some incredible live albums. Check out the live album Full House. It doesn't have anything from their 80s era on it, but I'm telling you, they were amazing. Live band, a great band even before they had the hits. Do a deep dive. You will not be disappointed. Now you can help out the Kanawha Valley. It is summertime, as you well know. It's usually time for kids to kind of chill back and have some fun. Unfortunately, our kids in West Virginia, up to two-thirds of our kids rely on school meals. When school is over with, those meals disappear. So this Thursday, drop your snacks drive-through. We are holding that here at 1111 Virginia Street. It's your opportunity to bring us some non-perishable snacks, cash, check, donations. Bring them out of the Mountain Studios at 1111 Virginia Street, and you can help out a great cause. It's Drop Your Snacks, the Charleston Dirty Birds helping us out.
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That is Blue Oyster Cult burning for you, 98.7 The Mountain. Coming at you from the Tractor Pro Studios, I am Shockley on this beautiful Monday with Pat Benatar.

0: That is the Guess Who with American Woman on 98.7 The Mountain. And this Thursday, you can come and hang out with us. 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
1: The best part of the day begins now. It's time to get your rock on with Steve Gorman and April Rose. It's Steve Gorman Rocks. Welcome to the show.
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0: Def Leppard kicking off a Monday night of Steve Gorman Rocks with Photograph. It is Monday in April tonight. A very special show as we are going to be focusing on high school dropouts in rock music history.
1: Can I tell you a little secret that you might not know is I didn't finish normal high school. I went to night school for high school. So I just feel like rock stars and myself, like we're very similar.
0: I'm looking at you in a whole new light right now. I thought you were cool before. Now, too cool for school, literally.
1: Right? It makes you like a little cool. Like there's a little something extra spicy about you if you don't finish high school. Now we're promoting not finishing high school, Steve. We're going to get kicked off the air.
0: I did it backwards. I dropped out of college. I totally should have dropped out of high school. That would have been way better for the street cred. The first drop out of the hour in just a few minutes. But right now it's time for Eddie Money. Here's two tickets to paradise.
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0: Ozzy Osbourne, Mr. Crowley on Steve Gorman Rocks. Now, Aleister Crowley pronounced his last name Crowley, but in history, we all say Crowley. It just rolls off the tongue a little bit better. For most people, they heard of the British practitioner of black magic because Jimmy Page was a fan. Ozzy Osbourne was using Mr. Crowley to play up that sort of fake satanic image. He did it for effect. He was having a good time with it. For Jimmy Page, a far more serious pursuit. He read Aleister Crowley's writings. He was very, very interested in the way Aleister Crowley described the ability to live one's life. Do what thou wilt. Basically, whatever you want to do, just do it and lead an honest life. I think Jimmy Page and Ozzy Osbourne both pushed that to its limits time and time again. But hey, they both got some good stories out of it, if nothing else.
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0: Lynyrd Skynyrd, my favorite Skynyrd song, in fact, for a Tuesday night, for any night. Tuesday's Gone on Steve Gorman Rocks. Twisted Sister from Long Island coming up next from the Stay Hungry album. We're Not Gonna Take It.
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0: please. It's time to celebrate the uncelebrated, the unappreciated, the unaccomplished, the underachievers. That's right, we're giving out diplomas to your favorite rock stars who never made it past grade school. It's High School Dropout Night on Steve Gorman Rocks. Now, here's your host, Steve Gorman.
1: Oh, the high school dropouts. Where would rock music be without them? Let me tell you something. I'm not a high school dropout, but I am a college dropout. So I get it. At some point, you wake up and go, well, I'm just wasting my time and everybody else's time. The band Aerosmith, the Bad Boys from Boston. Well, Steven Tyler didn't drop out. He was expelled from Roosevelt High School. Marijuana use is the official story. I'm sure there was even more behind the scenes going on. Joe Perry dropped out of school. He recognized, I'm just here to play music, man. I want to rock, and this school is getting in the way of that. So, if it's good enough for Aerosmith, well, it's good enough for me. From Toys in the Attic, here's Sweet Emotion.
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1: 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Now, Chelsea's birthday was last week, and her new boyfriend did nothing to celebrate it. Not even a slice of cake, Steve. So, the day after her birthday, Chelsea told her boyfriend that birthdays were a big deal for her and that she wants him to be more thoughtful next year. And her boyfriend, he just shrugs it off, said he's not into the birthdays. He's not going to change that for her. Steve, what should she do?
2: Wow. Holy crap. Okay, well, so far so good. Chelsea did the right thing. The guy blew the birthday off, and she went to him. You said it was the day after, and said, hey, birthdays are a big deal. Next year, I want you to notice. That's very mature. Like, yeah, if it's up to me, then I'll handle this. I'll let him know. The guy's reaction was to say, I'm not into birthdays, so no. Mm-hmm. He's giving her a 364-day heads up that he's going to still be a jerk. So I think Chelsea has a real easy decision here. A guy who isn't into birthdays is fine, but a guy who doesn't care that you are, why in the world would you spend one more minute with him? He says, I'm not big into birthdays. That's just a short step from, I'm not big on driving people to the emergency room when they fall down the stairs. It's just terrible. You got to move on.
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0: Now back to backstage stories from a rock star gone radio star. 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

0: Queen, Another One Bites the Dust on Steve Gorman Rocks, a song that bassist John Deacon wrote. The band was in a recording studio, and down the hall in one of the other studios in the same complex was the band Chic. And he was listening to those disco bass lines, those pulsating grooves, and was very inspired, and therefore that bass line came to mind. He threw a few ideas together, shared them with Freddie Mercury. Freddie added the lyric. The rest was history. And that song became the official theme song to my 10th grade soccer team's season, Another One Bites the Dust. I mean, what better song to play to inspire yourself when you're the underdog in game after game after game, all culminating with the homecoming victory over the number one team in the state. Sounds like a bad sports movie. Absolutely true. And that night at the homecoming dance, we played Another One Bites the Dust, I don't know, maybe a dozen times. Very, very good times in the fall of 1980.
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